0: Ovo je Dede i radio.
1: Samo hitovi.
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Beoguma servisi, jer vaš auto to zaslužuje. Beoguma.com. 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
1: Let's get the party started. See you at the bar, you was hardly talking. That's when I knew that your heart was scarring. 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

0: TDI, samo hitovi.
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0: 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African boy be menace. 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Maybe once spend my balance.
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But I'ma throw shade if I don't get paid for this housework. 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